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0: The information on that.
1: What is the information? The
0: information on that. 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
4: 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For example, if you keep coming late, come late one, second, third, and regardless of whether the meeting is you are meeting your boss or community or why you are get it. Now it becomes culture, it becomes part and part of you
1: of your life.
4: Part and partial of you. 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
3: 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Why? Because the man had been budgeted for
0: Yaramu
3: parliament, the same people who passed it ni wabire ni bagira ngo ahangu bakarye bakehereza bakehereza service award, but they passed it
0: ni bazirora
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0: twali kibaza
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0: delo.
3: 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You know why? Because those money renders are the ones who funded
0: politicians.
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3: 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You get it? So there is a process, the whole process. 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
0: Okay.
3: Do you know why? Because they know. Now,
0: so to Maliza, and so again, what do we do?
3: So, generally, woman to when? What a general Kumania? What in your Otina can't call to Ratunga chip of his? So now we are on a car office. Now when I end up collecting, according to everybody, Kumukora.
0: Yes, Asuze.
3: Exactly. Nichoro Korea was a bitongole. I want to tell you, you are a bitongole of your money. It should not be to Gamangu courage. If you are a man, what to cut to, for example, is the Shamu Uganda to Nichi Tongu, Chimu Chonga, Chindam Chota, she said. It's a driving permit.
0: Have what?
3: No, Honorable Katumba Omar, when he went there, Beyahona and Kiria Vajita. What was the other honor? Musemso. Area Rogoli, Kabaye, Yakon, the Tinga, good driving permit. Nanka technology was good. What's the technology? Forgetting the name.
0: Tujya kijyuka takagira hano.
3: Ari ya rechitongole cyabe nikora ki? Nikikora a private company ha a helping government. Kora ki? Kora driving permit.
0: Okay.
3: Kuona baka gatumba mara kuye kiro ya kibinga. They said government is going to be giving what private company. Is the owner institution. Nyona yes, licensing some board. Now, it is the only government agents. I know agents in Katunga permit in 15 minutes. Kando Shashu is Zarajiru. Because they have put a system. You get it?
0: Hey.
3: So, Nakunoya.
5: Yes,
3: you see, now, if all companies and organizations and agencies in Zwasakura Ziki, that would be perfect.
0: Okay.
3: Now, finally, Nikuma Nikuenda. 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
4: 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You get it? He is coordinating omuruka guo na mpidi.
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4: Baba hereza zingaha every quarter. No, tuchawaza pali chief. Yes. 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
6: As a committee, PDC committee, in our members, Musanju.
4: Musanju, ero na chief.
6: Yes, chief as a secretary.
4: Kwenda tulwate hamu.
1: Eksamara zingo mbataki kafike.
4: Abiri netan.
1: Hmm.
4: You get it, abiri netan. Bari mutuwa Musanju, do you know what they're supposed to do?
1: Nangwa.
4: One, bine kwa praisinga, projects, enterprises. Tikwa. The enterprise. Enterprise ngu actually, by the way, already supposed when or should be said, Ashemiro Kuba in enterprise project proposal.
1: Ego.
4: Which goes through the committee, by the kujaprising, a kazoa commercial officer, kajikorachi, akaja proving this one must be funded. Process said Korbaga. No. Do you know why? The chief, most of the chiefs. They have to see. Now you mean when they sit, they don't eat, they don't read. Tiba yaka tiba nyoka. Now they have started while body cooperating a project. They are supposed to sit when they are now, I think approval or what? But opening bank accounts. You went in. By to But also you are supposed to evaluate and monitor. You monitor those projects on the same amount of money mikwara vineji. Divide by
1: seven
4: abantu mushanju. Now
6: I know one of mitware satu. Uireho
4: the whole quote mirundi yona kwa kaikara
6: remember mitware satu then mitware ena negenda mu stationary
4: now stationary kama kabuzi
6: kani nabwezo ziri conditional ziri
4: yes,
6: za monitoring only yes. Operation ezo
4: operational kiziro oje get it now haro nanga application form ya pages inga
6: it is beyond
4: Zira satu one. Now, buli photocopying buli pages zinga.
6: Photocopying. 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
4: Oje tegele now. Ati omuntu alikuli nanga uhumuliro aine kuja ku photocopying anga.
6: Kagadi.
4: And you are supposed to offer those forms and they believe you have to give them free of
6: charge.
4: Iwe sentorazi. Mwina bantu chikumi. Iwe chifu razia, komitorazia. Now when they say ngo ango leka twahereza hakire 15 is that quick and photocopying application yet
1: m
4: urutaro batabahereze nanka nanka photocopy batabahereze nanka print you get it
1: so now iyo ba chief bakagiya ibamanyire ebe byona ngo barabasa
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1: eh
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0: Now, have you heard it? Wahuli Republic hearing. Wahuli Republic hearing, where actually people are, na wakuba, ordinarily, during the program evaluation, wakari wakuli evaluation, bija, bakora, ichubaleta, those public hearings. 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Because I ordinarily this program, by the way, there is no program. If we were organized,
1: okay.
0: Program we won't need a capitium.
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7: 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That district is very highly developed bokubo comparingire na districts yezi ku leading bwana NRM chairman.
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0: ivote barahire
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0: ivote barahire
7: for us we shall serve the citizens without fear or favor
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7: We have a group. 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
14: 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You get it? So I mean, even here, so by the idea is that it's, but they had grown with him, but Kabakuzire now.
0: So executive Yakagadi query.
14: So from independence to Etura Janavia Madini, DP, Catholic Greening, UPC, Anglicans, never, even here. So even here, Nijerun Kaugamber, Mundras, Fax and Sens, Kaujang, there are so many interests.
0: Ego.
14: Zamadini. But of course here anyiguru tichikwamwa kureveka but in my opinion chunachurale chekozire
0: kiyonga
14: ngo at least government represents all the categories harimo abakristayo harimo n'abakatolika harimo aba so called abakasangwaho but chairman was also born here. Yeah, I would say, I feel bad. The chinda bya kurukushaka ngo ryano bagira ngo angutari wenyine kandi yazarirwa tayina handa nkumanya. Ni ngori ya ba disadvantaging the speaker because but he also studied with them personally mentored the speaker.
0: Kusanga
14: from university where the internship to akabaryo wanje. Nanka but we are not even related but you know so we work with him. So at the end of the day,
0: areki yake kizirimo. Kusanga speaker wa Kagadi Town Council. 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
14: ho. 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
0: Okay.
14: 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Why is it that actually people now are opting for independence? 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
14: 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through the development plan all of us are contribute to the national development plan so ordinarily whether you are even from the other party you are obliged niche note ko kureba ngo wakorewe 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
14: 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See, but also they cannot. But I don't think that they can. Echu watari kubasa kutukule echu. There are promises. Promises. 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Irachi avant. That's why actually, that's why I was

0: for the best of, for the better, for the best for all of us. For the best of all of us. You get it? Because you see, at the end of the day, how sure are you? Secondly, how sure are you? You get it? So, and that's why we had wanted to agree. Please, and by the way, should I tell you, even the first dialogue, and finally, so for me, I think that we need to begin to garuke hachintu cha consensus building. Ngutuwa tukwa lebele chani, tukwenda leka tutewe, nkaya tutewe mugoleji. 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Because at the end of the day, don't tell me, otaka anjina ngu jamada, ngu is very happy. Hanu ya nabana akubiha, because kula ina mabanja kamulize. They don't know how to disagree with respect. So you get it. I can't tell you, even they can tell you how he left this place. Yes, he got some help somewhere to Jacquara Mutawa. I am telling you.
1: So now we are going into council.
0: You get it? So to compose, we need to develop that kind of maturity. I'm telling you.
1: So now, Omkuru Benda, to get a council. To get a council, Omkuru Jamada Bayanga Kumutuara Haki Alhan. Teneko. Or to Ragarukom Council, any business. To Kugia Kura Tutakura to Alivasa. Umuramwa gumu itwena
0: atari mu kintu kumanya hari
1: right because chairman akaba nagamba I will not work with Jamada.
0: No, but he had also offered the position gumu hiteka executive. You get it?
1: Okay.
0: Because he had offered to put him on executive. Yayanje na we yagira kare reka turepuke. No, but for me echo tutazai nyowe habwa nje kugarukamo ikindi kumanya
1: ne tumalie
0: ari hono semuga niwe omuntu ogerize okurwa kukora namani munonga kuri ngo tiyaza mu scandals tiyaza mu ndaro okay tiyaza mu ndaro whether you have this fighting or what he does not fight personal wars. I know him.
1: Okay,
0: ni mumanya abwo kuba ukozire nawe from university na kugira ngo akore internship at World Voices Uganda. From there when he came he started volunteering. So ideally, we have grown. We know he can disagree with you with his respect.
1: Okay.
0: I am sure he will have to harmonize all of them. And we are also, let's also explore more opportunities. For example, it is also possible that we can dialogue to organize. We can still hold it.
1: And
0: where different people, stakeholders come together to discuss the direction of the district. But we already have PAP. PAP is itself mandate. So I think I believe that as he promised, Honorable Semoga, Nkaleba speech here, kana bali yao nabo basinjirwe mureka kuba n'ngungu hamuki
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1: 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It's been a while because it will so on by two. And the angry terera, Nkura, Mubiri Nkuruma, Nuruta in a money. 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We can coexist. Uganda is so big and Bunyoro. 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

0: Bishop Atairiho urges young girls to shun harmful influences, pursue their dreams. Kinyara Sugar Limited farmers agree on shillings 5.5 billion top-up payment. 560 Ugandans repatriated from South Africa and this way the world. Iran is supreme leader absent as senior officials attend the Ayatollah's funeral.
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0: Good morning, our dear listener. It is exactly 9 a.m. I'm Sandrina Kenema with English Bulletin. The Bishop of Nyoro Kitara Diocese, Right Reverend Jacob Atairiho, has urged the young girls to avoid harmful practices and negative influences that could destroy their future. The bishop made the call yesterday while delivering his homily during a confirmation service at Nyagana Church of Uganda Parish, the headquarters of Nyagana Archdeaconry in Chenisoke Sub-County Kagadi District. During the service, Bishop Atairiho confirmed 60 creations into the Anglican faith. The visit to Nyagana Archdeaconry also marked the completion of the first phase of his pastoral visits across the Archdeaconry, where he has spent more than a week visiting different parishes. In his sermon, Bishop Atairiho said many young girls, especially those in the youth age, are being misled by individuals pursuing selfish interests are causing them to abandon their education, values, and future aspirations. He noted that such influences have exposed many young people to various life challenges and encouraged girls to reject anyone who seeks to divert them from their goals. He urged them to remain focused on their education, faith, and future ambitions. The Archdeaconry of Nyagana Archdeaconry, Venerable Reverend Edisa Okedo, commended Bishop Atairiho for consistently preaching the message of unity and togetherness. Reverend Okedo expressed confidence that the bishop's message will bring positive change among Christians and strengthen unity within the church. The function was also attended by the former Kagadi District Woman Member of Parliament, Jennifer Chomwino Babazu, who encouraged members of the public to embrace hard work, beginning at the household level. She said hard work enables families to earn enough resources to improve their livelihoods while contributing to the social and economic development of their communities. Meanwhile, some of the newly confirmed Christians expressed joy after being received into full membership of the Anglican Church. They thanked their parents and guardians for supporting them throughout their training and preparation for confirmation. Kinyara Sugar Limited will pay Ugandan shillings 5.5 billion in cash top-up payments to contracted sugarcane farmers following an annual price review with farmers' representatives. The company's communications manager, Francis Mugera, said the payments were agreed during a price negotiation and harmonization meeting between Kinyara Sugar Limited management and the board of directors of Masindi Sugarcane Growers Association Limited. He said the money will be credited directly to the bank accounts of eligible farmers who supplied sugarcane during the 2025-2026 financial year. Under the agreement, farmers who supplied cane at Ugandan shillings 128,000 per metric ton will receive a top-up of Ugandan shillings 1,500 per ton, while those paid shillings 114,000 per ton will receive an addition of shillings 8,000 per ton. Mugera said the annual top-up is part of Kinyara's pricing model under which the company and farmers agree on an interim cane price at the beginning of the financial year before conducting a review at the end of the season to reflect market conditions. Masindi Sugarcane Growers Association Limited Board Chairman Robert Atgonza say the payments are provided for under the cane production contract signed between farmers and the company. Masindi District Vice Chairperson Bright Mugume said the payments have helped improve household incomes and enabled many farmers to expand their businesses. Leaders in Nakaseke District have urged voters to reject local council one candidates implicated in land grabbing, saying the integrity of village leaders is critical to protecting communities and ensuring effective implementation of government programs. The call was made by the Nakaseke Central Member of Parliament and State Minister for Kampala Metropolitan Affairs, Joseph Kawuye Chofa Togabye, and the Nakaseke South Member of Parliament, Chazin Serokova Sajasubi, ahead of the nationwide local council 1 and 2 chairperson elections scheduled for July 28th. Chofa Togabye said the local chairpersons are the first point of contact between government and citizens, playing a vital role in implementing and monitoring government programs at the village level. He, however, expressed concern that some Elosuan chairpersons have been implicated in facilitating land grabbing by acting as witnesses or brokers in fraudulent land transactions. According to the minister, such leaders have betrayed the trust placed in them by their communities and should not be re-elected. He urged residents to elect honest, humble and principled leaders who will defend community interests and serve with integrity. MP Basaja Suwi echoed the call, saying Elosuan chairpersons are leaders closest to the people and should be individuals committed to serving their communities rather than exploiting them. Although officials' campaigns for the local council one elections are scheduled to run from July 20th to July 27th, candidates across Nakaseke District's 472 villages have already intensified their campaigns ahead of polling day. The government has completed the first phase of its voluntary repatriation program for nationals fleeing anti-migrant unrest in South Africa after a third Uganda Airlines charter flight returned 255 Ugandans to Entebbe International Airport early yesterday. Uganda's High Commissioner to South Africa, Paul Amoru, described the operation as a major humanitarian achievement. He thanked the governments of Uganda and South Africa, Uganda Airlines, and other partners that supported the exercise. According to the Uganda High Commission in Pretoria, the repatriation exercise brought home 273 Ugandans on the first flight, 32 on the second, and 255 on the final charter. The returnees were received at Entebbe International Airport by a government delegation led by Colonel Chris Bagezi, representing the Chief of Defense Forces, Muhoozi Kainerugaba. In a statement, the Uganda High Commission said the homecoming was an emotional moment for many of the returnees and their families. Earlier, while addressing Parliament during its induction retreat at Speaker Resort Monyonyo, Prime Minister Robinson Abanja said the government planned to repatriate 771 Ugandans from South Africa. With 560 people now returned under the charter program, it remains unclear whether the remaining registered Ugandans will be brought home through additional charter flights or alternative travel arrangements.
4: African Rural University for Human Development, an all-women university that empowers and teaches a variety of skills, not just for survival, but career excellence, making you an agent of transformation in communities. We offer Bachelor of Rural Development under the Faculty of Technologies for Rural Transformation that comes with a 1 year of community practice, after which the founding organization, Uganda Rural Development and Training Program, employs you as an epicenter manager to manage centers of excellence in local government. 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And for more information, find us at Kagadi Campus, Kagadi District. 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Or find us at Plot 617, Rubaga Chibuga, Block 4, African Rural University for Development, awakening the sleeping genius in each of us.
0: On the international scene, Iran's Supreme Leader Mojaba Khamenei was conspicuously absent from his father's funeral as senior regime figures joined thousands paying their respects to the late Ayatollah yesterday. Ali Khamenei's other three sons, Masoud, Mustafa, and Maysam, all attended the service yesterday alongside officials including President Masoud Pezeshkian and Revolutionary Guards Chief Ahmed Vahidi. Speculation about Mujaba's condition, fueled by rumors he was wounded in the same U.S.-Israel airstrikes that killed his father, has continued as he has not appeared in public since his appointment in early March. The elder Khamenei ruled the Islamic Republic from 1989 until his death in February. Yesterday was declared a public holiday across Iran, and later in the day, Khamenei's body was moved out of the Grand Mosala ahead of a procession through the capital today, Monday. The celebrations have been carefully created, and Mujaba Khamenei's absence from the proceedings comes against a backdrop of fears that Israel may want to assassinate him as well. A fragile ceasefire between the warring countries is currently holding while talks on a permanent peace deal continue. Dear listener, you're still tuned to 91.7 KKCR FM. It is 10 minutes in the hour of 9 a.m. Before I wind up the bulletin, a recap of the main stories. Bishop Ateireho urges young girls to shun harmful influences, pursue their dreams. Kenyara Sugar Limited, farmers agree on shillings 5.5 billion top-up payments. 560 Ugandans repatriated from South Africa and elsewhere in the world. Iran's supreme leader absent as senior officials attend Ayatollah's funeral. I wish you a very good morning.
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1: Are you a female who completed senior 6 or a parent looking for the best university for your girl child? 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African Roy University is located in Kagadi District, Kagadi Town, 1.5 kilometers away from Kagadi Town on Kagadi Hoima Road. 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The university offers courses like Bachelors in Rural Development, BRD, and Bachelors of Science in Sustainable Agriculture, BSSA. All females who study at ARU have ready employment opportunities. Registration of new entrants is ongoing at African Rural University main campus, or you can get an application form at KKCR reception, or you call on 0778-692471 or 0782024117. For more information, you can visit their website at www.aru.sc.ug.
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12: Recently, when I was in Atiak, where I was invited by my beautiful daughter from Atiak, they were talking about cutting the forest in that area. So I said, is there a government here? He said, yes, the government is here. So I said, okay, next time when I come, when I find the trees cut, it's very simple. I arrested the cow, he's the head of the district, even the RDC. Sort of insubordination. When the government says, do this, somebody does something different. And nothing is done. That's what must stop.
16: The conservation area is much smaller than the area we are using for crops and cows. And yet, this small area is bringing more money than the coffee, for instance. So in terms of the national interest, everybody should understand

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3: Kakasi. Recently when I was in Atiak, where I was invited by my beautiful daughter from Atiak, they were talking about cutting forests in that area. So I said, is there a government here? He said, yes, the government is there. But so I said, okay, next time when I come, when I find the trees cut, it's very simple. I arrest the cow because he's the head of the district, even the RDC. Sort of, it is a sort of insubordination. When the government says, do this, somebody does something different. And nothing is done. That's what must stop.
4: The conservation area is much smaller than the area we are using for crops and cows. And yet, this small area is bringing more money than the coffee, for instance. So in terms of the national interest, everybody should understand the importance of conservation so that we don't have to have a tug of war. Leaders are saying conservation, others are saying, no, we grow sweet potatoes in the national park and in the forest reserves. That should not be there. Everybody should know what is good for this country.
5: When we came in 1986, Mabira had been in Kurochton. Idi Amin had told people that you go to the forest. Forest has no value. Go and grow sweet potatoes. Sweet potatoes are more important than trees. And people had invaded Mabira Forest. When we came, we chased them. They left. But now, because we are busy fighting wars on the Sudan border, on the Congo border, all these destructions, people now started invading the forests, invading the wetlands.
6: Chenane makatoni za mshanji fama hawe ntunguka ya makanebya utakaruga Mwukwa ni mhura, hebi mpi indahinduka yobuile. 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

0: wanted. 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
0: 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Yes, you're allowed. You're allowed. Then Jeff Kevin yakoma number 2. 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Yes. 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

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How are you doing? Thank you for loving the show. On our right, my radio station, that is Kagadi Kibale, the community radio, the only radio station in the region. We are broadcasting live at Yora DT along Hima Road. Okay, to Kwagoza Munoja Midom Garmano Mukanga Lijo. When you tell the Kagadi who you must see Mr. Jandongo for Potruka Munja, how are you doing? When you tell the side is a Chatirikir and Iga. Chatirika nyine mnyanu wanga wanu ba Hasanti, Hasanti Wholesale Electronic Shop. Said za Chatirikira, how are you doing? If you are in Chatirikira, you are in Ndaiga, you are in where you are coming, go at Hasanti Wholesale and Retail Shop. You buy the car, nice phone, chargers, extension cables, whatever you feel like you want to use. So long as it is electronic, and we will cover her radio. 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
1: A funeral procession for Iran's late Supreme Leader Ayatollah Ali Khamenei is underway in the capital. Tens of thousands of people are lining the streets as the coffin is transported through Tehran. The procession follows 2 days of mourning and prayers at Grand Musalla Mosque. It's part of 6 days of funeral ceremonies that will end with Khamenei's burial in his hometown of Mashhad on Thursday. Al Jazeera's Resul Sedar is following the funeral in Tehran.
2: Here on the Azadi Street in Tehran, hundreds of thousands of Iranians have gathered to pay their respect, to bid farewell to Iran's late Supreme Leader Ali Khamenei. Right behind me, you can see the truck carrying Ali Khamenei's coffin is passing through the crowd quite slowly because there are hundreds and thousands of people who are seeing this moment as an opportunity to say goodbye to the man who has led the Islamic Republic for nearly the last 4 decades. And it's not only his coffin that is now on display, it is also his granddaughter, 3-year-old granddaughter. Indeed, that small coffin belongs to her. And then his the coffin of his son-in-law, daughter-in-law, and his own daughter. On 28th of February, in the first day of the recent conflict, he was assassinated with his nearly entire immediate family. We're expecting Ali Khamenei's body to be taken to the Azadi Square, the Freedom Square here. That is the final leg of the funeral in Tehran. And then in the coming days, he's going to be taken to Karbala and the Najaf city in Iraq. And then finally, he's going to be buried in Mashhad in Iran. Resul Serdar, Al Jazeera.
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0: who completed senior 6 or a parent looking for the best university for your girl child. 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

0: Okatuliriza kagadi chibali community radio e radio yenkurakura na ya makamu nebyaro. It's a Monday. Welcome back from the weekend. Of course it's a Monday. We have begun a new week. So it's better for you to work hard for the better tomorrow, ladies and gentlemen. Biro byokwezi biri mukaga tuli mwezo gwa msanju omwaka 2022 na mukaga, and of course live on your radio, whoever is owner, thank God it's a Monday and it's time to unwind and put your worries aside. And today it is the start of the week. It's a Monday. You know, Monday to Friday, buliomu aba busy. Aba kusere senta, aba ine mukora. Muba mwine bintu binge mukora. Mwebale kubaye muli hakaga di chiva ali community radio. My name is Kura, Mr. Geoffrey, the king of happiness. And take on zaba gesire mwebaleyo. That's all that happens every Monday or on Monday to Friday. That is from 4 up to 6 p.m. Mbando, nimba kalakata, ladies and gentlemen, abakuruga mini metali yemu na yemu, mwebale. 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Mwebale Simon 256. Simon 256 from is it Kibale Hakioma. Thanks for watching. Then Morrissey Mubende. How are you my bestie Morrissey? Morrissey the winner. Yeah, you listening or you watching KKCR, we are live from Kagadi. Webale mno Morrissey, webale. Then Phile Lutaya. How are you doing my bestie? Phile Lutaya from Mabale. Agambele Mr. Geoffrey, how are you doing? Easy beauty spot. The location, Oliwa, SS Oliwa, smart boy, thank you. Webale Kuboroho. Then nabandi. Like and follow. Then you can say ya. Like, follow. Then you can say ya. Ladies and gentlemen, whoever is on Salongo. Nai webale kubwa no tulura kurungi hamkutu gwaito gwa TikTok live. That is KKCTV at URDT. 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And you put your worries aside. 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

0: Okay. 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About the usage of mobile phones as our topic this evening. Yeah, our topic this evening, let's have a small discussion on the usage of mobile phones according to you. 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But nowadays we have phones. So tukwenda kurula ha benefits of these phones, mobile phones. Really, I don't know, but Aleki ntwe kinkwenda kumanya to you. Do you think Ugandans have benefited from using these mobile phones? Whether smart or these future phones, because we have a smartphone, zinweza smart. Yes, we have this press and touch, zinwezo kuatao, you press, then you touch. And then tuine zinu future phones, zivuno waka pesa, abandi tuweta stupid phones, zivuno waka pesa, vuno, obusimbuno waka pesa. 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Those who are on TikTok live. 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A gift, Aneti. 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
0: 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Those who are on TikTok nkuenda ya abantu nkaba 3. 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Exclusive 5 at 5, it's where you request the song that makes you happy. 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

0: 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Of course, it's time to request for the song that makes you happy. I will put my hands on it, ladies and gentlemen. 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Okay, Akiki 256, thanks for being on. 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Thanks for loving KKCR. Thanks for always watching live. It's time for exclusive 5 at 5. Radio.
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0: 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And then this is the Dennis Akiki Ndiomo by Ava Peace. Okay, ono agambire Rogers Mugisa. 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
2: Preliminary investigation indicated that the deceased confronted his brother over a theft of beans belonging to their mother. That's when now the physical confrontation started, and during which the suspect stabbed the deceased in the back with a knife. The victim was rushed to Mubende Hospital but was pronounced dead on arrival. The suspect is still at large, and the efforts to trace and arrest him are ongoing. We appeal to anyone with information regarding the whole whereabouts of the suspect to report to the nearest police station or contact Chibale Central Police. Investigation into the matter are ongoing.
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Health Sciences located in Kagata Town Council Kagata District uses to inform the general public that all students who applied for the July 2026 intake that the official reporting date for the year one semester one students will be on Monday 13th July 2026 from 8 a.m. to 4 p.m. The institute also announces that there are still vacancies available for certificate and diploma extension programs in nursing and midwifery. 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For more information, reach out to them on 0783 0five 41 23 or 0779 78 04 71 or 0774 56 63 83 0774 56 63 83 0774 56 63 83 announced by St. Ambrose Institute of Health Sciences Kagadi. 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

0: Kenticurangerezam. 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The following requirements for registration: willingness to register as a voter, must be a citizen of Uganda, you must be a resident in the village of registration, you must be 18 years and above, must possess either a NIN number, voter number, or application ID number. 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Registration has started today, 67th of July 2026, and it will end on Friday, 10th of July 2026, from 7 a.m. to 6 p.m., announced by Atao Mase, District Election Administrator, Stroke Returning Officer, Kagadi District. 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
4: 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These vehicles have not come here by accident, but they have come here because the CAO chairman have proved that they can utilize the finances sent to them very well. 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
5: Police in the Kibale district has registered a case of murder following an incident that occurred on the 5th of July 2026 at Igomero Village, Kacholo Parish, Mwa Miramira Sub-County. The deceased was identified as Ankara Adam alias Kabaye, a male adult 23 years, and a resident of the same village. Preliminary investigation indicated that the deceased confronted his brother over theft of beans.
1: Okay, na alima harongia ainuka kande na yenda nyakabu tagabu kanawe. Lidia, abwa kita humuramu?
0: Nteka nizankenu tomorrow.
1: Mwebale muno, kanda makule mkatuhereze, awasaki baita ambali mkali, leka tuongere mwamani. 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Okay.

0: Low turnout as compilation of LC1 Women Council registers kicks off in Kagadi. Woman arrested for allegedly conning MP of Ugandan shilling 60 million. Kidomole market vendors protest demolition of stalls and destruction of goods. A news on the international scene, Nigeria says two nationals killed in South Africa amid rise of armed migrant attacks. These and more up next.
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0: A very good evening, dear listener. Take exactly 10 p.m. I am Lydia Sobora with the news. The nationwide compilation of voters' registers for the upcoming local council 1 and women council elections got off to a slow start in Kagadi district today, with officials attributing the low turnout to inadequate public awareness and growing election weakness among residents. The Electoral Commission commenced the exercise today, July 6th, ahead of the local council 1 and women council elections scheduled for July 28th, 2026. The registration exercise will run until Friday 10th, from 7 a.m. to 6 p.m. daily at designated registration centers in all 71,214 villages across the country. During the registration, residents are required to present their national identity cards, after which their personal details, including names and national identification numbers, are captured in the village register. According to the Electoral Commission spokesperson, Abiola Jr., supervisor for Mabale Town Council, only residents who register during this exercise will be eligible to vote or contest for the position of LC1 chairperson or participate as members of the women councils and committees. Our reporter visits several registration centers in Mabale and Pacho Town Councils and found that by 2 p.m., most Electoral Commission officials had registered low turnout people despite the area's relatively large population. The poor turnout has prompted both incumbent LC1 leaders and aspiring candidates to intensify mobilization efforts by moving door to door and placing public announcements encouraging residents to register. Eria Bingi, the LC1 chairperson for Pacho Town Cell, said many residents were unaware that the exercise had begun until local leaders started making announcements. He said they had personally resorted to door-to-door mobilization to encourage residents to register. Similarly, Joanna Tegeka, the LC1 chairperson, NRM flag bearer for Mukumba Central Cell, and Tutagwa Joseph of Kigaya Cell have also resorted to door-to-door mobilization to encourage residents to register. However, Kasangaki Deogracious, the LC3 chairperson, Mabale Town Council cautioned against chaos during the process of electing of LC1 chairpersons. Today, the Electoral Commission chairperson, Justice Simon Biabakama, urged all eligible Ugandans to register during the ongoing exercise, emphasizing that only those whose names appear on the village register will be eligible to participate in the upcoming elections, either as voters or candidates. And the story has been filed by our correspondent, Godfrey Kale Kampa. The Bishop of Bunyoro Kitara Diocese, Right Reverend Jacob Ateireo, has urged leaders in Kagadi District to shun corruption and uphold integrity while executing their official duties. Bishop Ateireo made the remarks during a special interview with our reporter after leading a confirmation service at Nyaigana Archdeaconry in Kanaisoke Sub-County, Kagadi District. He said corruption in various parts of the country has greatly undermined service delivery and slowed development, denying citizens the benefits they deserve. The bishop noted that some leaders abandon the interests of the people who elected them and instead pursue personal gain through corrupt practices, including demanding money in exchange for jobs. He said such actions tarnish the image of public leaders and hinder the district's development. Bishop Ateireo called on all Kagadi leaders to reject corruption, selfishness, hatred, and other vices and instead serve the people with honesty, fairness, and dedication. The bishop also congratulated the people of Kagadi District on the election of a new district speaker, expressing optimism that the district council will now continue its work smoothly and enhance service delivery. He further appealed to the district speaker and all council members to promote unity, mutual respect, and cooperation during council sittings to ensure effective leadership and development. Members of Bazira Mamba clan from different parts of Kagadi District have elected their first district leadership, a move aimed at promoting unity, cultural identity, and household development among clan members. The elections were held yesterday at Kagadi Community Hall in Kagadi Town Council and were moderated by a prominent businessman, Kiamhondeire Wilson. Kisembo John Baptist, the LC1 chairperson of Namiliangosel in Kagadi Town Council, was elected the district clan chairperson. Other elected leaders include Banakora Stephen as vice chairperson, Basemira Leopold as treasurer, Bidironda Philmon in Subuga as general secretary, and Namubiru Justin as assistant secretary. Also elected were Banura Robert and Ayebale Mugamba as youth representatives, Mubiru Christopher as publicity secretary, Friday Rusimbo as representative for the elderly, Namia Law Kotrida as clan senga, while Kamia Edward and Biarhanga Julius were elected as committee members. Speaking after the elections, Kiamhondeire Wilson said the committee will coordinate the registration and mobilization of Baziramamba clan members across the district. He added that the initiative is in line with the kingdom's campaign to strengthen clan structures and promote cultural heritage and traditional values. Speaking on behalf of the newly elected leaders, Chairperson Kisembo John Baptist pledged to establish clan leadership structures from the sub-county to village level to strengthen the clan's presence and participation in community development. He also said the leadership plans to establish a clan circle to enable members to access government wealth creation programs and improve household incomes. Police in Kibale District are hunting for a man accused of stabbing his young brother to death during a domestic dispute in Bwamiramira sub-county. According to Albertine South Regional Police spokesperson Alan Julius Hakiza, the incident happened on Sunday at Igomero Village, where 23-year-old Ankara Adam, also known as Kabaya, confronted his brother over the alleged theft of their mother's bag of beans. The disagreement turned violent and the suspect allegedly stabbed him in the back. The victim was rushed to Mubende Hospital but was pronounced dead on arrival. Police have launched investigations while the suspect remains on the run. Authorities have condemned domestic violence and appealed to anyone with information about the suspect's whereabouts to report to the nearest police station. St. Joseph Balikudembe Catholic Church in Kasambia Parish, Kasambia Sub-County, Kakumiro District, has held a special Thanksgiving Mass to pray for Uganda's Prime Minister, Right Honorable Robin Anabanja, following her appointment for the 2026-2031 term. The Mass held at the church premises was led by the parish priest, Reverend Father Thomas Aquirinos Barungi. In his homily, Father Barungi said the service was I beg your pardon. In his homily, Father Barungi said the Mass was organized to thank God for the Prime Minister's leadership and to pray for wisdom and strength as she continues serving the people of Kakumiro District and Uganda. He urged Christians to continue praying for their leaders so that they can make wise decisions, promote unity, and improve service delivery. The priest also commended Prime Minister Nabanja for supporting church activities and her commitment to serving the people. Representing the Prime Minister, the State Minister for Bunyoro Affairs, Honorable Mary Grace Mugasa, thanked the people of Kakumiro for overwhelmingly voting for both President Yoweri Museveni and Right Honorable Robin Nabanja in the recent general elections. She said the Prime Minister's strong electoral victory reflected the confidence people have in her leadership and contributed to her reappointment. Minister Mugasa also encouraged residents to embrace hard work and invest in income-generating activities to improve their household incomes and living standards. Market vendors operating in Kidomole Market, Duhaga Roundabout in Hoima West Division in Hoima City have protested the destruction of their merchandise and demolition of their market structures. Today morning, the vendors woke up to a shock after finding out that all their stalls and their merchandise had been destroyed in a late night operation by unknown people. The vendors say they are now stuck and want their leaders to intervene and provide them lasting solutions to their operations. Nalongo Agnes, one of the market vendors, revealed that they have made a huge loss because they had purchased new stock and now want city authorities to offer them support and try to track down the individuals behind the destruction of their goods and make them account for their actions. William Musinguzi, the chairperson of Kidomole Market, has implored the city authorities to get a well-gazetted area for the vendors where they can carry out their work peacefully and save them from making constant losses time and again. Susan Najuna, a female councillor, Hoima West Division, condemned the act, noting that market vendors have suffered for quite a long time and wants the city authorities to find them a good site where they can operate peacefully. Julius Kyomhendo, the Hoima West mayor, called for calm among the vendors and promised to follow up on the unknown people who destroyed the vendors' goods. Later, the vendors blocked the Duhaga Road with part of the destroyed wooden stalls in protest, which prompted police's intervention to clear the road. A 53-year-old businesswoman from Mbarara City has been arrested in Kampala for allegedly defrauding an unnamed member of parliament of shillings 60 million after falsely claiming to be an official from the office of the president. Addressing journalists at police headquarters in Nagro, police spokesperson Kitu Marusoke identified the suspect as Hope Tumwebaze, saying she allegedly impersonated an official from the office of the president to obtain money from the legislature. Police said that between June last year and the subsequent month, Tumwebaze allegedly approached the MP on several occasions in different parts of Kampala, claiming she could facilitate the delivery of government services to the legislature's constituency. She reportedly convinced the MP that certain government programs had already been earmarked for selected districts and that financial facilitation was required to expedite the process. Rusoke said the MP subsequently sent the money in installments, believing it would help the constituency benefit from the promised government programs. Police said the legislature later became suspicious and reported the matter leading to Tumwebaze's arrest. Investigators believe that the MP may not be the only victim and are examining whether other individuals were defrauded through a similar scheme. The General Court Martial in Makindye has remanded former Chieftaincy of Military Intelligence Director Major General James Birungi on charges of treachery and offences related to insecurity. Birungi was arraigned today, nearly a year after his arrest in August 2025. He appeared alongside three other UPDF officers who are facing murder charges linked to the fatal shooting of suspected suicide bombers during separate security operations. The court remanded Birungi and his co-accused to Makindye military barracks until August 3rd, 2026, when they are expected to return for further hearing. Media coverage of the proceedings were restricted while investigations into the case continue. Our dear listener, before we get more news and international scene, let's take a break.
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0: News in international scene, Nigeria. Nigeria says two of its citizens have been killed in South Africa at a time when foreigners are being unduly targeted there. A statement from the foreign ministry said Emeka Chaos was reportedly killed on 28th June by police officers using gruesome terror interrogation techniques, while unidentified assailants had killed shop owner Musa Yunana Jowe on the same day. The authorities in South Africa's capital, Pretoria, say they are investigating. Nigeria's foreign ministry say the incidents came amid a rise in anti-migrant sentiment in South Africa, which has led to roughly 25,000 citizens from other African countries being repatriated by their nations, including some 700 Nigerians. And now, before we end up on newscast, a quick look at the top stories.

0: Law turnout as compilation of LC1 Women Council registers kicks off in Kagadi. Woman arrested for allegedly conning MP of Uganda shilling 60 million. Kidomole market vendors protest demolition of stalls and destruction of goods. And news on international scene, Nigeria says two nationals killed in South Africa amid rise of anti-migrant attacks. At 17 minutes past 10 p.m., that is all I had for and I've been Lydia Sobora with the news. Have a blessed night.
1: The news was brought to you by...
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4: 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public finance management act ikiro kikwata sente in Turkia ni zasanya sente
3: yes.
4: Na kiyo nukisomesa nukimara but our population abantu baitu baine engiri venda kusomamu question and what
3: and the answer
4: and the answer and that is why we changed our approach because no mofiso ku in our farm osanga ngu most people who come they want legal advisory. Legal what?
3: Advisory.
4: Advisory. Mm. Legal advisory. Nuko muntu kuija aine ekiku mutaribani zina gamba. Kanso. Nkole enter. Hanu nkole enter. or somebody seeks a legal opinion. There's what they call a legal what?
7: Opinion.
4: Legal opinion. Niko muntu kuhandikira, nka district ne kuhandikira. We are faced with this dilemma. Tuinekizibu, tuhandikira abakozi, tuwasanga tine center, account ziku basasura, so and so, we are stuck. Kindly give us advice. Tutaka genzile maiso no kuwa, maybe terminate them. And through that, niko tuwezile ntukwala program zaitu. Now, we are going to proceed with the same method. Banyuandiva itu who are here, we have very many young people who are in the Middle East. Abana bari mu Bahrain, Qatar, Abu Dhabi, Kuwait, Turkey. We really want to thank you habu kugonza KKCR and also kuhondela geviri omuihangamu. But also abana bakorera heru baine kibakweta FDI, foreign direct what? Investment. Esente zikuru gaheru nitahanka
7: omuihanga.
4: Hey, bakugura maploti, bakombeka maju, they are into real estate. And some of them harebi interview batalibanizaga, especially mufraud. 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
7: And if you come on it, by the way, na abazaire.
4: Eh, ati ngeri yuwa, kia hiri na umunu. Ijoya was talking to your friend in Tel Aviv, Masterson. Ya gamba wa mtukwere yo company yo kumanejinga, itu avali ya heru, you register it, and like Geo what? Geo Company Limited.
7: Yes.
4: Eh, niyo kwa neki? Niyo to trusting in a project. And those things have worked in Kampala. 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
4: wahiko bwire is what call giving it second thought second what
7: thought
4: nyowe havi ahika omwana ogunyom eitaka ndi muhiro warabihulire wa mu community
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4: what does the law say can you take back what you give
7: hati Nishi elato valizeho. 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You know, a police ya ukanane koti. Koti. And the court goes with evidence. Hati already okamua kandi wamutekera hono buhandike. Era kikusigara kiyaje.
4: Okay, our principle tonight is that once a gift has been passed to the recipient, ngu eksembo bomara okigawa.
7: Yes.
4: The principle in law is that osa kihayo. Would you agree? Once you have donated, you cannot revoke the donation.
7: Yes.
4: So, abantu bakugaba ebintu, you have to be very careful, including mood yokukikoleramu ekintu. The mood in which you donate. Hatujio chamuko, kura visa na kwenti. Oba manyewe ni wait.
7: Yes.
4: Ni na kwenti. Hati nyekia, oba kura visa ele makutuwa rao. Hato gamba, ente ya naji kwaka. Ebe vitu ni kutuwa rao mkoto. According to the law, once you do what?
7: You donate.
4: Ebo mara gaba, you do not have powers to rescind the donation or to revoke the donation.
7: Dero wakuboche gaisero wabuhandiki.
4: Aha. Now, for it to stand, ekintu kyogabire okula ngu kyasigala omateeka kyemereire. Number one, it must be in writing. In what?
7: In writing, yombuhandike.
4: It must be attested. Do you know what you call attested? To attest is kuteeka ho mukono.
7: Okay.
4: Get the grief? Kuteeka ho?
7: Omukono.
4: Roha kuteeka ho. Rugaba. Na rugabwa. Rugabirwa. You all sign. Then witnesses. Chikengere?
7: Yes.
4: Hati mumara kwele kintu wekiyo. Uwugavire na wakamara akakifuna. 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Because this is what is common. Anyway, question ya mkwereka wa yeitaka. 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
7: Sound mind.
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7: Agaha andikise.
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7: Yes.
4: Akutera haka stamp. Aka stamp ako, you can get it online. To South Chikora, People's Hope, or any advocate or lawyer. 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
4: 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It brings an inherited competition. It brings domestic violence. 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
7: Yes.
4: Anyway, oku nye jamusho sciences. But the message I wanted to bring, ngubomara gabe kintu, no sovora, obutakia munti. 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
7: Aro buhandike butaka?
4: Yes. There are some circumstances where the law permits you ekiwagabire kongera ukakora
7: ukaki hayo
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7: ofuire
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7: ofuire.
4: I want you to underline that condition in case of my death. Can get
7: yes.
4: Upon my
7: death,
4: which means you will not take that car
7: unless he has died.
4: Yes. So, bunkumanta kafui, I can repossess that car. Ni nyongera ni pindura.
7: Omchandiko.
4: Ni mkora kidi.
7: But I think that one is understandable.
4: Hey, that is number one.
7: Yeah.
4: I said if I die, if I what?
7: I die cutting
4: so,
7: off.
4: Yes, you have to underline that I, that if circumstance. So, obaku heki into omuntu atakafuira gamba bundifa oritu arakin. Rekaga kukiyabali atakakuzire.
7: Atakafuira.
4: Hey, it only it becomes like betting. Where the muhin shows you 10 million hachaburwa yogwa Brazil. Chikenge?
7: Yes.
4: Chengo gambe go Brazil. Japan, it will be maybe full time draw. Hey, ati kutakawire no zivara. That's number one. Number two, there's what you call misrepresentation. Miss what?
7: Representation.
4: Misrepresentation happens. 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
7: yes
4: kionka hanyuma yokudupa dupu or fraud if you prove it in court ngo kibanje kintu nkakigaba kionka mukandupa hareke abayiro muandupa ni kwonkigabe number 3 bora wa kigabire under what you call undue influence. Undue what?
7: Influence.
4: Undue influence means also coercion. Coercion means pressure. Force. 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
4: 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Another one is what you call lack of capacity. What is lack of capacity? 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
4: 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Because you did not have capacity. 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
1: spelling
0: you are kurabisa k u r a
1: yes
0: umwana yakutan yakwandikia kurabisa
1: k u l l
0: is that you
1: no
0: your P7 document is kurabisa
1: yeah.
0: Senior four is kurabisa
1: yeah.
0: Nira ekureta ile kurabisa mia mukatusaba ukenge
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0: what do we do because ogire kusoba muri mubangire ku shortlisting and I want to tell parents ndanga muntu zabana banyu muzike bere kurungi
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0: eh hey. Orengo spelling eliha national ID yomwana wa ya kutaringa na document za isomero once they don't match
1: even the baptism card maybe
0: no document academic document
1: okay.
0: Senior 4 senior 6 maybe a diploma degree once there is only one figure missing one letter tikenge for example somebody is Sheila Sheila is two types.
1: Yeah.
0: There is Sheila. Sheila.
1: Yes.
0: S H E I L A.
1: Yes.
0: H. There is also Sheila.
1: Yeah. Without I.
0: Hachi. Obaba gani bahereza abana bakora computer. Bo byahorage ibara Sheila. Ahandike rimu mu bwongo. Chenge. Ari makwandike riri ha document yake. your one. Mm. As we talk now, some have even missed admission to universities
1: because of such errors.
0: Because Makere is saying the name on the ID must match
1: with the document.
0: With senior six. You are presenting Katushavi. Candy certificate Gakatsa. How do we cure that problem?
1: Mbaire ntakagezero kiondekera onule that kintu ekimbai ni indoramu oba which was oba solved ekaba yogamba mbu ideaso tizi katandikire kuba active because it's okay. Your challenge is okay to cure
0: the solution and which mbremonto mkwenda yetegerezi yuchua eche kinto kisoro vinga ni kiwa kweta statutory declaration. Statutory what? Declaration
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0: Thank you very much. So ugeenda
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0: 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Anyone, a commissioner for oath.
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1: Yeah,
0: no kiregisteringa mu Uganda Registration Services what bureau.
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0: 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So they go. I don't message about Haya Hasimwa. 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
1: 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Over what?
0: Hey, but you're not going to be seeing more of.
1: If you give an area, I was told by someone.
0: So you go to the office. 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So you fill what you call COP form. COP what?
1: Form
0: change of what? 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
1: yes
0: but what we did is to put an SD to ayureka no munira twandikire for change of name of course could have funa certificate declaration eri fully certified they can have a basis your gamba okay this is kurabisa katukoleke
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0: eh what are you going to do you complete what you call deed poll a deed what
1: a deed poll meaning okumanyisa kya
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2: 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Questions related to land transactions. Because I want to prefer it was sent in land deals. 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
2: 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I want to give you three warnings. Number one, you must buy with an administrator. Administrator?
1: Administrator.
2: 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You have bought hot air.
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2: 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Administrator mmanyiri. 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
2: 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Is what?
1: Is void.
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2: 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The lacuna is that administrator must consult the other family members. Uchikenge?
1: Yes.
2: Ataka tuunziri. The implication here is bokuwa teki hapo kachugula milioni chukumi. 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
2: 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You should have completed transfer. Ochikenge?
1: Yes.
2: 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Because by you me representing a kiapa, echo mugenzi matia. 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
2: 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But in what capacity? Baka kore ndagano in what capacity? Are they legitimate administrators of the estate? I have followed up. There is a kiapa chari kibara. Kawahu side za kiapa senena. Baka anga kituru kia because there were no letters of what?
1: Administration.
2: Administration. 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The one who had started the processing. Now you are sure he has died. And on the issuance of the title, ainekuija nendanga muntui. Atora amuia.
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2: 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Nuko administrator akwate ikiapa akigare mabaragao. Number two, when you are transferring a title kuruga mu family yo, for example ni mujya kora what called transfer forms. Transfer what
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2: 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You must be careful ngwe itake ryo kujya kumuguraho tirine mabanja. Some people die when their land title is encumbered. What do we call encumbrance? One, akakirira loan. 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
1: Bank.
2: Or post bank. 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Ochikenge. So you must search. You must search otakasaswira abana bomugenzi. Ogende na lawyer wawe. Oba na umuntu akumanye bya mataka real estate. Mugende ha Emzo. Do you know Emzo? Ministry of Lands and Urban Development.
1: Okay.
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2: Hato gende, bakuheleze block number, plot number, nevi kuataho, you pay for search fees. Immediately, bakuheleze nekivakueta search certificate. 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
1: Certificate.
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2: 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But I can't take a loan. It's not mortgaged. 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
1: Yeah, so bakisiba.
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1: Start quick.
2: So you do both the online search, you go in the Emzo, then ofune valua agende hakiaru. Now, when I come back, having answered that question, nja kutaandikira haku processing a transfer. Chikenge?
1: Yes.
2: Omuntu akuhaire kiapa, familia gambi tukutunde kiapa. 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So, which means you are going to go on the process of land transfer. Or a title transfer. 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What do we do? What nitty gritties do we do? Because it is in that process. Process hiyo. 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This is a process that should not exceed 3 months. Two, boku kule kiapa, omubantu wawo, you should immediately take possession. Take what?
1: Possession.
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2: 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Do you go to court? 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
1: 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I don't know whether it is right or wrong.
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2: 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Hmm?
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1: Abiruga.
2: What do you do? Show me your lawyer in our firm. 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What do you do? Now, Geoffrey, you'll go and read section 167 of RTA cap 240. Are you take back with the registration of titles what?
1: Act.
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1: Order.
2: Vesting order is issued by Commission of Land Registration. 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
2: In the name of the Father, the Son, and the Holy Spirit, most loving Father, we thank you for the gift of life you have endured on each of us. 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